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When it's last call and the kickers out the door. 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Oh my, good Lord. 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
10: From the Sky News Centre at 6, there's a warning. Today's 13% increase to Ofgem's energy price cap could be financially devastating for families. It amounts to an increase of over £200 in the average annual household bill in England, Scotland and Wales. Simon Francis from the End Fuel Poverty Coalition says it heaps more pressure on already stretched budgets.
11: People are going to be experiencing even higher bills, getting themselves further into debt, becoming more worried about it. And of course, this isn't the fault of people who are in debt itself. It's because of the high prices that we've been paying for our energy. It's because of the profits that have been being made by the energy industry.
10: Well, we're being urged to submit a meter reading today. Andy Burnham faces a near £5 billion funding gap in the defence budget if he becomes the next Prime Minister. Billions of pounds announced yesterday have not been funded yet. Major British retailers have been caught marketing e-scooters for the purpose of commuting. That's despite privately owned ones being banned from public spaces. Patients with a common inherited blood disorder say they're being mistreated when seeking care. UK hospital admissions for sickle cell have risen by 42% in under a decade. NHS England says it's strengthened standards. In sport, England manager Thomas Tuchel admits the pressures on his team when they face DR Congo in the last 32 of the World Cup this afternoon. Their African opponents have reached the knockout stages of the tournament for the first time. Tuchel says DR Congo have overachieved.
12: A physical team, a quick team, a devoted team, a team that we arrive as favourites, and they can play in the role of an underdog, which suits them very well, of course, and all this is on the table.
10: Well, the winners face Mexico next after the co-host secured a 2-0 victory over Ecuador overnight. And the return to Wimbledon of tennis legend Serena Williams ended in defeat. The 7-time champion lost to 20-year-old Maya Joint in the first round. That's the latest. I'm Cam
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2: Back for 2026. Are you free on Friday, the 18th of September, and ready to paint the town orange and do something for an incredible cause?
3: Do you know what we're worth? Just having a quick look in the calendar now, and if it is free, just pencil it in, Eleanor Twilight Walk, and then go and have a chat with the guys at work, and have a chat with your friends, see if anybody wants to join you, because as Noom says, it is for an incredible cause.
2: Yeah, and I think it is a great thing to do with your friendship group, with your family. You can bring your dog, so make it, you know, a really good dog walk. Proper, for the pooch. Yeah. Or with work. Like, I think if you work somewhere in an office, particularly if they are, you know, saying maybe they've got a budget for charity donations, or maybe you are the fundraising coordinator, this is a fantastic thing to get involved in and pick this as your cause for 2026. Do it as a team.
3: So the things you need to know, it's an 8K walk. It's on Friday the 18th of September. It all starts at St. George's Church of England School in Gravesend. Noomi's going to be there as well. And the night, I've never been, but from the pictures and the videos I've seen, you did it last year. It looks
2: incredible.
3: It's
2: just amazing. You can, everyone's wearing orange t-shirts.
3: Right.
2: And then you can also buy like dealy boppers, light up tutus. There was a guy last year with a light up rainbow cape.
3: Wow.
2: And I walked behind him the entire way, and it was amazing.
3: An orange Superman.
2: Exactly. And the whole, you just light up Gravesend, and as you go through the high street, people are outside the pubs and the bars and the restaurants cheering you on.
3: Oh, that's cool.
2: It's incredible, and the work that Eleanor do is just really important for the community. They help so many families, supporting people of all ages living with life limiting illnesses, and this is just a great way to get involved and to give back to the community.
3: It would take us hours to explain to you what Eleanor do behind the scenes, but if you head to kmfm.co.uk right now, find out a little bit more about them and see more about the walk. And as Noom said, if you, your friends, your family, your colleagues at work can get in touch, kmfm.co.uk to get yourself registered.
2: Yeah, let's do it. Let's do it together.
3: Right, get yourself to the website, check it out. I'm John. Zara Larsson and Travel News ready to go.
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2: 6:42. A few issues on the road already this morning. Snodland, the bypass northbound, is blocked with queues due to an overturned vehicle near Rockfort Road, but there is congestion to either side. It's about halfway along the bypass. Eridge Green, the A26 Eridge Road, both directions, is reports of a broken down car near Sham Farm Road. Great Monjum in Deal, both directions, that's blocked due to an overturned car between St Martin's Road and the A258 London Road. It's by Hornbeam School. The A2, as you head towards the Bean Interchange, your usual slow traffic for 15 minutes before coming from Common Strood. And there's heavy traffic on the M25 clockwise at Junction 5, the M26 A21 split. Any updates, call us hands-free on the jam line, 01227 786 106.
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1: Yeah.
2: Just bring them back. I thought they were stupid at the time, but I think mini Pringles are worse than those plastic cases.
1: I guess this is good for, you know, on the go, or for kids, for lunch boxes.
2: Yeah, I guess you don't want to be sending a whole pipe with your child to school today, do you?
1: No.
2: No, that makes sense. The only thing I would say is that I do think, and I don't know whether it's just because I'm getting older now and things aren't working as well, but trying to fit a whole Pringle in your mouth is quite tough, and I find it chafes the outside.
1: Yes, it really does.
2: And
1: it really
2: does. And if you're in a prawn cocktail, mate,
1: oh, tingly.
2: It's not nice. Yeah, it's not nice. Anyway, look out for them. They're back in the shops very, very soon. And travel news coming up with Sam Fender and Little Mix next.
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2: At the roads this morning, Snodland Bypass, there's been a bad accident. Expected to be slow. It looks like about halfway along. Danielle, thank you for your call. It's just by the BP garage, from what we understand, on the junction of Holborough Road. On top of that, Great Monjum in Deal, just by Hornbean School, there's been an accident, overturned vehicle just between St Martin's Road and London Road. Busy now as you're heading on the M25, off of the M26. But also towards the Dartford Tunnels. Denning Hill a little slow now as you're heading onto the M20 Junction 7. Slow again at Junction 3 of the M2. Both directions off at the Slip Road, Waynescott Bypass and Sturries Island 28 Island Road now starting to busy up as usual. That's pretty much the story this morning. It's the usual stuff starting to build. We're on 01 227 786 106. 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
4: It's 7:43. Snodland, the bypass in both directions, partially blocked and queuing due to an accident near Rockfort Road. Congestion is back to either side, and we've had reports that emergency services are on the scene. We've also had reports that the High Street is now very busy as people try and divert around it. Great Munjum Deal, both directions, is partially blocked due to an overturned car between St Martin's Road and the A258 London Road. It's by Hornbeam School. The M25 anti-clockwise has 10 minutes of delays at the Dartford Tunnel. It's busy already on the Wainscott Bypass as you head towards Fort Elms Hill, and the A2 before the Bean Interchange. That's slow coming from Cobham and Strood. Hurst Green, those roadworks causing queues already this morning northbound at Station Road. And Eurotunnel, there's a waiting time of up to 20 minutes for passengers at Folkestone. Any updates, call us hands-free. 01227 786 106.
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0: Artful Dodger, Romina Johnson with Moving Too Fast on KMFM Breakfast. Now, I don't think we're breaking any rules or anything internally about talking about this early, are we?
1: No, I've asked for permission.
0: I've noticed it, yeah?
1: Yeah.
0: Oh, cool.
1: Because we're just going to give people a heads up.
0: That's what it is, yeah. You know, if you're a long-term listener to KMFM, you'll know what July means to us.
1: Yes.
0: And if you're new around here, you need to know what July means to us.
1: And if you want to get involved this year, we're going to give you a little bit of a head start.
0: We'll do it next.
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3: Traffic and travel.
0: Sutherland Bypass, things are very tricky around the BP garage because of an earlier accident. It's also looking very slow through the High Street this morning. Great Monjum, expect Monjum Road in both directions to be partially blocked just by Hornbeam School. It's an overturned vehicle there. Usual slow stuff elsewhere this morning. Lots of issues in Maidstone and Canterbury, but they're all sheer volume of traffic and things just running slower than normal. There's also a 20-minute wait to passengers at Eurotunnel this morning, and new roadworks include Broadstairs High Street, which is closed both directions until the 6th of July.
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1: At 8 o'clock, here's Lucy Hudson.
7: Children in Kent are heading off to school this morning, knowing they'll get to see England play in the World Cup later. Today's game against DR Congo is kicking off at 5pm, much earlier than their previous late-night matches. Whoever wins will face Mexico in the last 16. These kids have been telling us about their expectations.
8: I think England is going to win the whole World Cup. Their chances are low, but I think they're trying their best, and I think they'll go at least to the quarterfinals.
9: 100% won it. We have...
7: Four people are due in court later after reports of a serious assault involving weapons in Headcorn. Police and paramedics were called to Lennon Road on Sunday night. Two men and two women are accused of various offences, including possession of an imitation firearm and GBH with intent. The energy price cap is increasing by 13% from today. It'll add around £220 to the average household's annual bill. Simon Francis from the End Fuel Poverty Coalition says many families will struggle.
10: people are going to be getting themselves further into debt, becoming more worried about it. And of course, this isn't the fault of people who are in debt itself. It's because of the high prices that we've been paying for our energy. It's because of the profits that have been being made by the energy industry.
7: Police are investigating after a brick was thrown through the glass door of a steak restaurant in Rochester. The attack was caught on CCTV at Buff in the High Street in the early hours of Sunday. And Craig Revel Horwood is coming to Dartford today to unveil a tribute to fellow Strictly judge Len Goodman. An interactive artwork's been installed outside his dance studio in the town centre. It features a series of footprints setting out dance steps on the pavement. Council leader Jeremy Kite's been telling us why they didn't go for a traditional statue.
11: Well, because Len Goodman never stood still, and that's the truth. You could never capture his personality in something like that, because it was all about his character, what he said, his amazing sayings, his amazing personality, his amazing kindness, his smile. And so we wanted to do something that people could interact with.
7: That's the latest. Next update's at 8:30.
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3: 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Kent weather.
7: There'll be a mix of sunshine and clouds today with a chance of the odd shower. Highs of 26 in Edenbridge, 22 in Ramsgate.
3: 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Heading out or on your commute? Rain or shine, we've got you covered with the latest weather for Kent on KMFM. 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
5: Right, looking at the roads this morning, things are very busy around Snodlin, getting multiple reports that things are just at a standstill. We believe there might be two separate accidents. We know there's a set of roadworks in the mix as well, but basically the bypass this morning is a real no-go area at the moment. Great Monjum in Deal, there's been an overturned vehicle just by Hornbeam School. Wayne's got bypass taking an extra 15 to 20 minutes to get through, and the same deal with Canterbury's Longport, St Martin's Hill and Littlebourne Road. Slow one in general in all of the usual places. I know we say that a lot, but it's kind of not really anything out of the ordinary other than the bits that we've mentioned. If we've missed anything, we're on 01 227 786 106. 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

0: Kelly Rowland and Work at Breakfast. You're on with Rob and Noomi this morning. Do you want a couple more?
1: Yeah.
0: Pothole.
1: Oh.
0: Everyone tries to avoid them. Sam. Self-appointed manager. Got a couple of them going on here. Somebody who's brilliant. But Kit Kat is probably the favourite. This is the one that nickname that kicked off all this co-worker stuff, wasn't it? Is that they're always taking a break. And I think we could all think about that person in our office that should be known as Kit Kat. Whether you want to say it or not, that's up to you.
1: I'm not saying it.
0: No?
1: No.
0: All right. But Andy Walker is on today from 11 a.m.
1: Andy can't actually be who this survey's about because he's on air for 5 hours, say.
0: So the average office worker apparently is fully productive for just 2 hours and 53 minutes during a typical work day. What classes is fully productive?
1: I guess like locked in, working.
0: Right.
1: You know, in the zone, producing work.
0: Just 2 hours and 53 minutes.
1: So what's happening for the other five?
0: I don't know.
1: That's a lot of coffee trips.
0: But Andy's on line one. Oh, I'm joking. Not sure. We should say, because somebody messaged the other day, says stop being horrible to Andy. We've been told to promote his show, and this is a creative way of doing it. It's back from 11. Apparently,
1: and 2 hours and 53 minutes of this. Excellent.
0: I wouldn't be able to. I'd be terrible in a normal office place because if I was looking around, I was really busy, and every time I look around, Kit Kat's having a chill out. I wouldn't be able to keep quiet.
1: No.
0: I would have to say something. Something that would end up Kit Kat keeping his job and me having to leave the business.
1: Turns out you'd actually spend 2 hours, 53 minutes doing work because the other time you're fighting everything in the office.
0: Noodles. Thinks all jobs take 2 minutes. Good as well, isn't it? Loads of these. So when you rock up at work today, start nicknaming your co-workers and then identify...
1: The 2 hour, 53 minute person.
0: Because apparently every office has one. You've got them, you've just got to find them.
1: And maybe they're being really creative and they're spreading out that 2 hours, 53, so it always looks like they're doing something.
0: When you turn round, that's when they start working.
1: They've got a little stopwatch.
0: Yeah, and then
1: when they hit the 2 hour, 53 minute, then they go home.
0: Everybody's got one. Just go and identify yours. Not openly. We would hate for you for not to have a job tomorrow. That'd be awful.
1: We'd hate to start a series of HR complaints across the county.
0: We're struggling to deal with our own. Dua Lipa and Ed Sheeran coming up after travel.
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1: It's 8:47. Snodland, the bypass, causing huge delays today. It's partially blocked with queuing traffic due to an accident near Rockfort Road. Congestion on either side. We've had reports of people turning around, avoiding it. The high street is apparently very busy as well as people try to divert. Great Monjum in Deal, both directions. That's partially blocked due to an overturned car between St Martin's Road and the A258 London Road. That's by Hornbeam School. The M25 anti-clockwise, you've got 10 minutes of heavy traffic at the Dartford Tunnel. The Wainscot Bypass as you're heading towards the Medway City Estate. You've got your usual queues for 10 minutes there this morning. The M2 exit slip road coastbound at Junction 3, Tallington Roundabout. That's queuing. Maidstone's busy on Lewes Road. Canterbury, probably the busiest place this morning. It's 15 minutes of slow traffic on Longport, St Martin's Hill and Littlebourne Road as you head into town. It's on, slow on Windsheep and on Pinhill, Rodeos Town, Broad Street and Military Road as well. And on Eurotunnel, waiting time of up to 15 minutes on the passenger service at Folkestone.
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12: It's 9:47. Snodland Bypass is still partially blocked in both directions due to an accident and recovery work near Rockfort Road. Congestion is back either side. It's busy on the high street as people try and divert. The M25 anti-clockwise, that's busy heading towards the Dartford Tunnel. 10 minutes of queues there, but it is moving. The Wainscott Bypass, as you head towards the Medway City Estate, you've got traffic heavier than normal at Fort Elms Hill roundabout. Lewes Road in Maidstone, that's slow around Sutton Road. It's busy in Canterbury on the A2050 New Dover Road into town, and Tunbridge Wells looking busy on the A26 between Southborough and the centre of Tunbridge Wells. Eurotunnel, you've got a waiting time of up to 15 minutes this morning on the passenger service at Folkestone. Any updates, call us hands-free on the jam line 01227 786 106.
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13: Thought you'd like this. We've had a message in from Catherine on the KMFM app. She says, in 2006, England were knocked out of the World Cup on my wedding day. Today is my 20th wedding anniversary, and I really hope it doesn't happen again. Catherine, stop it. It was just a one-off, was it?
12: It was. It's my friend Laura, my bestie Laura's birthday today. Right. And she was saying that they're watching the football tonight. But she remembers her, it's probably the same time, her 13th birthday.
13: They got knocked out.
12: They got knocked out.
13: You've got to say that whilst staying up for the games is really painful and in most cases not possible, them being played at 1 a.m. in the morning and stuff probably has saved a lot of awkward conversations between husband and wife. Yeah. Maybe. Can we have the game on, please?
12: This is Justin Bieber and Sorry on KMFM.

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8: Snodland Bypass, still partially blocked in both directions near the BP garage due to an accident that happened this morning. Broadstairs High Street is closed for emergency repairs, and Dover's A2 London bound, one lane is closed in between the Eastern Docks and St Mary's at Cliff roundabouts due to roadworks.
2: 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Kent Traffic and Travel.
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8: At 11 o'clock, Lucy Hudson.
9: England manager Thomas Tuchel says his players are ready for Congo to make their lives difficult in their first knockout match at the World Cup. They're playing in Atlanta, with the winner going on to face Mexico in the last 16. The earlier kickoff at 5 p.m. means more children will be able to watch. England goalkeeper Jordan Pickford says they're ready for anything, including penalties.
10: Knockout football now, anything can happen, and you know, for us as England, we want to win in 90 minutes, but if it takes 120, if it takes penalties, we're prepared, we've done all the training and we're ready for the game.
9: A Kent campaigner's backing calls for a national inquiry into the abuse and murder of baby Preston Davey. The 13-month-old boy died in Blackpool at the hands of his adoptive parents, who've both been jailed. More than 100,000 people have signed a petition for safeguarding failures to be investigated. Paula Hudgell from Kings Hill has been fighting against child cruelty after adopting her son Tony, who was injured by his birth parents.
11: It's the most abhorrent abuse that, you know, this case is probably the worst that I can imagine. And then it has to be a line in the sand where we say enough is enough and we've got to now make changes.
9: Two Hampshire officers involved in the Henry Novak case are being investigated by the police watchdog for potential gross misconduct. Body cam footage shows the 18-year-old was handcuffed as he lay dying, despite telling officers he'd been stabbed. A tribute to Len Goodman is about to be unveiled outside his dance academy in Dartford. Footsteps have been put on the pavement as part of an interactive artwork. Council leader Jeremy Kite says a fellow Strictly judge is there for the event this morning.
12: Greg Rebel Hallward knows Dartford. Dartford. He was here in the Panto a few years ago. A wonderful guy, and he jumped at the chance. He's been really accommodating, really helpful. He just wants to come down because of the love of Len.
9: And the iconic Goodyear blimp is touring the skies of Kent for the first time in 4 years. It's been spotted flying over Dover, Canterbury, Medway and Gravesend. The airship often appears at big sporting events. That's the latest. Next updates at 12.
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0: 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Kent weather.
9: There's a mix of sunshine and clouds today with a chance of the odd shower. Highs of 26 in Aylesford, 22 in Minster.
0: 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Kent weather. Heading out or on your commute? Rain or shine, we've got you covered with the latest weather for Kent on KMFM.
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8: I saw the Goodyear blimp on the way in this morning, so thought I need to check my tyres. Right, Alex Warren, here's a former Kent Top 40 number one. It's Fever Dream.
0: Kent's biggest hits all day long.

0: Ella Henderson at KMFM. This is Andrew Walker. Have you noticed everyone seems to have various different working hours today because England kick off at 5 o'clock tonight? Some people are in work. Others are working from home. Some are having half a day. Others have absolutely no option but to carry on working way past 5 o'clock. And I saw one store saying they're closing at four today because they aren't expecting any customers. So I thought I'd throw this out to you this morning. How about you? What time do you finish work today? Is it a little bit earlier than usual? Or will you still be working way past five tonight? Drop me a quick WhatsApp. Love to see your name in front of me. And in return, give you a mention. 01227 786 106. It's free on WhatsApp. Just let me know, because it feels like if we need to contact someone after 3 o'clock today, the chances are going to be very slim. 01227 786 106 is my WhatsApp, and I'll play Tame Impala and a pop anthem from Ace of Base soon.
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0: I was saying earlier, it does feel like everyone's working mixed hours today. Some definitely leaving work early. Some didn't even go in, working from home. Not a luxury for everyone I know, like Laura and the team at Holland and Barrett in Dover. They're till 7 tonight. Isn't there a pub around the corner from that store as well? I mean, if they're not showing the game tonight, Laura might just manage to get home without finding out the score and then can watch it on catch-up. By the way, if England do go through, the chances are their next game will be played at 2 a.m. next Wednesday. So you might want to book that day off work right now.
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0: Float, Filler Anthem, Milky and Just The Way You Are. And it's playing on KMFM. I'm Andy Walker. Summer proving to be a big hit this year then, isn't it? The warm weather continuing right the way through until next week. If summer and also autumn happen to be two of your favourite seasons, then you might be pleased to know Summerween is a thing. This is where some stores, supermarkets in particular, have Halloween prints out right now on summer items. For example, a jack-o'-lantern on a watermelon cushion for the garden, pumpkin and ice lolly duvets, etc., etc. And Summerween only really started to take off last year. This year, it's set to be even bigger.
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16: I bring her coffee in the morning. She brings me inner peace. I take her out to fancy restaurants. She takes the sadness out of me.

Soundtracking Wednesday, it's KMFM. This is Andy Walker. Kim has found the summer ween homeware stuff in Asda I was mentioning a second ago. This is where summer and Halloween merchandise has come together. It's like they've created their own season.

0: She was enjoying the World Cup recently. Was at the USA-Paraguay game a couple of weeks back. Christina Aguilera, pop anthem, What A Girl Wants from Kent's radio station, KMFM. In fact, if you love that song, this song, then you'll definitely love when I play this in full. NSYNC and Nelly coming up soon.
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0: Coldplay have something in common with the whole of the England team. And I'll tell you what that is on the show a little bit later on. First, let's get into lunchtime, shall we, together. Benson Boone with Beautiful Things, that incredible floor fill anthem from David Guetta and Sia, Titanium, any excuse to turn the radio up. And a summer throwback, Mary Mary Shackles. You'll hear them all next.
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2: Traffic and travel.
0: A2, Rochester Bridge across the Strood. Heavy traffic, mainly in lane 1. Just allow a little bit of extra time. Ashford's Chart Road. Delays because of temporary traffic lights in both directions at Loudon Way. And Broadstairs High Street remains closed due to roadwork.
1: 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Kent Traffic and Travel.
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0: At 1 o'clock, Nicola Everett.
9: With just 4 hours to go until kickoff, the England manager is warning his World Cup players to be patient against DR Congo. They meet in Atlanta in their first knockout game. It starts at 5 o'clock, so more children in Kent will be able to watch later. These youngsters have been telling us about their expectations.
10: I think there is 45% sure that England will win the World Cup.
11: I'm confident we've got this.
12: It's coming home.
9: Elsewhere this lunchtime, a Kent mum who campaigns against child cruelty is calling for a national inquiry into the death of a baby in Blackpool. 13-month-old Preston Davey was abused and murdered by his adoptive dad, who's now serving a rare whole life sentence. Paula Hudgell from Kings Hill is backing a petition for safeguarding failures to be investigated.
13: There are amazing social workers out there. It has to go down to professional curiosity as well. You know, they really, if they've got the slightest inkling, then it needs to, you know, that information needs to be shared.
9: Three people, including a 16-year-old boy, have been arrested following reports of an attack in Hythe. Police were called to Red Lion Square on Saturday night and a man was taken to hospital with serious injuries. Dozens of pupils are having to find a different school to go to in September after a new one in Kent failed to get approval in time. It was hoped Turner School's Carbon 6 pathway would be able to start teaching at Discovery Park in Sandwich, but paperwork is still being looked over by the Department for Education. Russell Sauntry is the founder.
14: Given the complexity of the project, we were told that it's likely to still be the second week of July at the earliest before a final decision could be confirmed. And unfortunately, that's what's forced our hand, really, about making the decision now.
9: And £8 million is going to be invested in leisure centres in part of Kent. Serco Leisure have taken over sites in Tunbridge Wells, Cranbrook and Paddockwood.
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9: Tennis and men's defending champion Jannik Sinner opens play on centre court at Wimbledon this lunchtime. The Italian is taking on Nuno Borges. That's the latest. Next updates at 2.
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2: Kent weather.
9: Sunny spells this afternoon with a chance of a shower, highs of 26 in Rainham, 22 in Sandgate.
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0: Zara Larsson. That is Midnight Sun at KMFM. This is Andy Walker. It's absolutely no secret, because everybody in the world knows, Taylor Swift is about to get married. In fact, we think it's happening this Friday. It's looking like America's answer to a royal wedding. Lots of construction happening at Madison Square Gardens in New York, including what looks like a giant princess castle that's been spotted being carried in, which might match the engagement theme, which was a fairy tale garden setting, wasn't it? And I think everyone's invited. The guest list is said to be 1,000 people. One of her biggest hits, Moments Away.
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6: The M25 anti-clockwise queues of around 20 minutes towards the Dartford Tunnels. Heavy into Maidstone on Fairmeadow and Royal Engineers Way. It's the usual lunchtime build-up of traffic. And the same's happening through Sturry's A28.
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6: At 2 o'clock, Nicola Everett.
8: With just a few hours to go until kick-off, the England manager says he wants to send children to bed happy with a World Cup knockout win. The Three Lions take on DR Congo in their last 32 clash at 5, and these youngsters in Kent are in agreement about England's star player.
9: Harry Kane, he's winning us the World Cup. He's just been great this season.
10: My favourite England player is Harry Kane because he's really good and he scores all the goals and hat-tricks.
11: He does good skills and I like it when he kicks the football and tries to score a goal.
8: Elsewhere this afternoon, calls for a national inquiry into the murder of a 13-month-old are being backed by a Kent campaigner. Preston Davey died in Blackpool after being abused by his adoptive parents, who are both now in prison. Paula Hudgell, whose own adopted son suffered cruelty as a baby, says more than 100,000 people have signed a petition for safeguarding failures to be looked into.
12: I think it just shows how everybody feels, that, you know, we can't keep having these cases that just keep going on and on and keep saying lessons learned but nothing changes.
8: A man's appeared in court after an explosive substance was found at a house near Folkestone. Mark Humberstone was arrested earlier this month after allegedly using a crossbow to fire arrows at a neighbour's porch, and a search was carried out. The 61-year-old from Churchill Walk in Hawkinge has been remanded in custody. Pupils who'd been hoping to start at a new STEM school in Kent this September have been told they'll have to find somewhere else. It's because bosses at the Turner School's Carbon 6 pathway are still waiting for the sign off from government. They have been hoping to welcome their first cohort to Discovery Park in Sandwich after the summer holidays, but founder Russell Sauntry is confident it will happen next year instead.
13: We do try and teach young people about resilience. So it's really important. One of the things they need to see is the adults of the world showing some resilience. And good things are sometimes difficult to achieve, and you don't give up at the first little hurdle.
8: And Canada's going to take part in Eurovision next year. It's the first new country to join since Australia in 2015. That's the latest. Next updates at 3.
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7: Kent weather.
8: Sunny spells this afternoon with highs of 26. It should be mostly dry overnight with just some patchy cloud, lows of 13 in Yaldy and Hythe.
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2: You could be doing something totally different this September and for such an important cause. 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It is back for 2026. It's not until September, Friday evening on the 18th. 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The Twilight Walk is all about raising funds and awareness for Eleanor, who provides specialist care for people of all ages living with life-limiting illnesses. 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

0: 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This is Andy Walker. School Run Hour next, and also home time for a lot of people if your work is allowing you to leave early ahead of the England game tonight. So rush hour brought forward by a couple of hours. And you're no doubt going to want to know if there are any hold-ups on your route home. I will tell you next and then get on Justin Timberlake and a floor for the anthem from a trio of stars.
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2: Traffic and travel.
0: A2, Rochester Bridge, blocked towards... this is from Stroud across to Rochester. A2, Rochester Bridge, currently blocked towards Rochester. It's due to an incident. The advice for the time being is to avoid. We'll keep you fully up to date. Elsewhere, the M2 exit slip coastbound queuing, Junction 3, Tannington roundabout, M25 anti-clockwise, queues of just under half an hour towards the Dartford tunnels, and delays along Ashford's A28 Chart Road due to major roadworks at London Way.
1: 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Kent Traffic and Travel.
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0: At 3 o'clock, Nicola Everett.
12: It's school run pick-up time with just a couple of hours to go until England's next match at the World Cup. More children will get to watch because it's a much earlier kick-off. Manager Thomas Tuchel says he's expecting narrow margins in their knockout game against DR Congo. These youngsters in Kent are looking forward to it.
13: I think there is 45% sure that England will win the World Cup.
14: I'm confident we've got this.
15: It's coming home.
12: Kickoff is at 5. Elsewhere this afternoon, a Kent mum who campaigns against child cruelty is calling for a national inquiry into the death of a baby in Blackpool. 13-month-old Preston Davey was abused and murdered by his adoptive dad, who's now serving a rare whole life sentence. Paula Hudgell says more information needs to be shared so cases don't fall through the cracks.
16: I mean, I think in Preston's case, there was 8 missed opportunities, you know, and if just one of those had been followed up, then, you know, he may well be here today.
12: A Hickle man's been in court after being found driving more than 25 years after he was given a ban. Daniel May had been ordered to take a retest after being disqualified, but never did. The 44-year-old from Thatchbarn Road admitted driving without a licence. He's been given another ban and fined. The founder of a new school in Kent has told us he's disappointed they won't be able to welcome students in September. It had been hoped the Turner School's Carbon 6 pathway could start running lessons at Discovery Park in Sandwich after the holidays, but the Department for Education hasn't signed it off yet. Pupils who were due to go there have been told to find somewhere else instead. Russell Sauntry says it's a great shame.
15: Yes, the response was fantastic, and I've been interviewing all the students myself, and they are frankly amazing, and I'm really disappointed we're not going to be able to do that this year.
12: And after 173 years, the Halifax name is going to disappear from our high streets. Owner Lloyd's is converting accounts to its name instead. That's the latest. Next updates at 4.
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2: Kent weather.
12: Sunny spells and feeling warm this afternoon. Mostly dry with some patchy cloud tonight. Lows dropping to 13 in Westmorling and Greatstone.
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0: 3 o'clock, school run home. Kids wearing England shirts. Not long to go till kickoff. It's Justin Timberlake now. Can't stop the feeling.
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0: Now, here's a standout anthem. Kaisers, that's Ruby. And it's KMFM with Andy Walker. Summertime, always very popular for weddings. And one lady has gone viral today after she gate-crashed 12 of them just for the free food. Same venue, but 12 different weddings. She didn't know any of the happy couples, nor their families. She wore different dresses each time as well. Very clever. And she was only found out after the photographer noticed the same lady in the background of his photos. I mean, what a gig that guy's got. 12 of the same of the different weddings, same photographer. What are the chances? She was enjoying it so much that she took along a Tupperware box to take some of the buffet home with her. That should be the storyline for the next Wedding Crashers movie sequel, shouldn't it? That is, someone buy the rights immediately. Jason Derulo's Take You Dancing on the way, and new song from Niall Horan. It's called Tastes So Good. Actually, I'll dedicate it to that lady who gate-crashed her weddings.
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8: The big problem this afternoon is the A2. Rochester Bridge heading across to Rochester is still blocked. It's due to an incident. It is causing very long delays, but we'll keep you up to date. M25 clockwise, one lane is out, a broken down van. It's just after the QE2 bridge. Delays back to Lakeside at Junction 30. Anti-clockwise queues of just over half an hour towards the Dartford tunnels, also affecting traffic moving out of Dartford town. And Flimwell's A21 London Road is queuing at the High Street traffic lights.
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11: We've got just an hour to go until England kick off their first knockout match at the World Cup. Thomas Tuchel's side are taking on DR Congo in Atlanta. It's a much earlier start, so more children across Kent will be able to watch. These youngsters are in agreement about England's star player.
12: Harry Kane, he's winning us the World Cup. He's just been great this season.
13: My favourite England player is Harry Kane because he's really good and he scores all the goals and hat-tricks.
14: He does good skills and I like it when he kicks the football and tries to score a goal.
11: Whoever wins will meet co-host Mexico in the last 16. Elsewhere today, a man's in hospital with head injuries following reports of an attack in Canterbury. Police were called to the parade on Monday night. A 32-year-old man from Folkestone has been arrested on suspicion of assault. Three people, including a 16-year-old boy, have been arrested following reports of an attack in Hythe town centre. Police were called to Red Lion Square on Saturday night and a man was taken to hospital with serious injuries. The teenager remains in custody along with two men in their 30s. Now, dozens of pupils are having to find a different school to go to in September after a new one near Thanet failed to get approval in time. It was hoped Turner School's Carbon 6 pathway would be able to start teaching at Discovery Park in Sandwich at the beginning of the new academic year, but paperwork is still being looked over by the Department for Education. Russell Sauntry is the founder.
15: One of the key things I wouldn't want to do is open a month late and then start taking young people out of other schools. We're not into the idea of competition among schools. We've met with a number of schools. We want to work with them.
11: And last month was England's hottest June on record. The average temperature of 17.1 degrees Celsius beat the 16.9 set last year.
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11: Former England captain Michael Vaughan has called for coaching changes after Ben Stokes' retirement from international cricket. He's told a podcast that head coach Brendan McCullum and director Rob Key, who's a former Kent player, should both go. That's the latest. Next updates at 4:30.
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10: Kent's weather.
11: Should be mostly dry overnight with some cloud around, lows dropping to 13 in Horling and Margate. Sunny spells tomorrow, warm again with highs of 25.
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16: Hi, it's Ben, getting you home for a Wednesday in Kent. And if you're watching that clock just to get out of the office and go home to watch the England game, this could end up feeling like the longest hour of your week, couldn't it? Don't worry, I'm going to try and speed it up for you. Some massive tunes on the way, the likes of Sweet Female Attitude, Joel Corry as well. And let's kick things off with Olivia Dean.
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1: Hey, it's Ben with you. And we're 40 minutes away from England kicking off in the States. Their next game against DR Congo is over in Atalanta, and we will keep you updated after 5 o'clock. I'm also keeping you updated on Kent Road, a busy one, issues on the M25, and also between Strood and Rochester. Rochester Bridge is closed. I've got a full update coming your way, and Harry Styles playing next.
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1: Rochester Bridge is currently closed. If you're heading from Strood into Rochester, traffic is diverting. All routes are looking congested, particularly the High Street, Station Road, North Street and Frinsbury Road is starting to back up as well. The opposite side also moving slowly because of onlookers. The M25, if you are heading into Kent, there's queuing traffic on the QE2 bridge because of a breakdown. Chatham's Maritime Way also looking slow both ways because of an obstruction on the road. If you're heading anywhere from the Medway tunnels through and on towards Dock Road towards the dockyard, expect delays. And if you're going towards the Dartford tunnels tonight, allow an extra 40 minutes onto your journey.
3: 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Kent Traffic and Travel.
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0: Friday after they've done the breakfast show. Me and Andy will be there Saturday lunchtime. Jack and Gary from Sunday lunchtime. We're giving you a chance to try radio in our pop-up studio. Plus, you can win a weekend test drive in a stylish JQ8 thanks to our friends at Stoner Motor Company, who's going to be hanging out with us in the cool KMFM area. Hopefully you'll join us too, yeah? I'll see you at the Kent County Show this weekend. Weather looks gorgeous as well. Right, Alex Warren coming up, and I'll get the latest on Kent's roads as well.
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2: Traffic and travel.
0: Rochester and Strood both at a standstill at the moment because of an earlier accident on Rochester Bridge. Traffic being diverted between Strood and Rochester away from the bridge, which means Station Road, the High Street, North Street and Frinsbury Road looking gridlocked, as is the Medway City Estate. We're getting reports that traffic's just not moving. The M20 London bound partially blocked because of an obstruction. That's between junctions 9 and 8. The M25 heading into Kent, apparently an earlier broken down van causing queues because of that just after the QE2 bridge. The M25, if you're going towards the Dartford tunnels, it's about a 30 minute delay. And Ashford, if you're going alongside the train lines on Cowbridge Road, expect delays because of an accident between Mead Road and Gladstone Road.
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18: Looking at Rochester Bridge, lanes are back open if you're going between Strood and Rochester. Still moving slowly though in surrounding areas in Strood, including the High Street and Frinsbury Road. Also some traffic backing up to Berwick Way and the Medway City Estate. Maidstone, Lower Stone Street, that's the one-way area partially blocked from Romney Place to Moat Road. Ashford, both directions closed is Cowbridge Road. That's between Mead Road and Gladstone Road. Snodden's A228 also moving slowly because of the roadworks between Hayes Road and Holborough. And the M25, it's stop-start traffic all the way through to the Dartford Tunnels. It's about an extra 30 minutes from the M20 Swanley Interchange.
12: 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Kent Traffic and Travel.
13: 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The right skip for the right job, disposed of in the right way. 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

0: against, I think, just got a yellow card. So both teams have got a yellow card. They missed the free kick. Come on, England.
1: My daughter Myla, very, very unhappy with the England performance at the moment. If you're not able to watch the game, thank you for being with us this evening. This is your opportunity, because others are, to win yourself £500 in our game Five in Time. 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
1: It's as simple as this. £500 is up for grabs. All you've got to do is set the highest score in our game, Five in Time. So, I have five questions, and these questions, it doesn't take a genius to answer them correctly. I promise you that. It's a very easy and simple quiz. All you've got to do is text in and get your name on the callback list to play and win. 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The number is 60099. 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I can still see that it's clear. I've got no names on it. 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And hopefully, thanks to that text message, you'll be able to win £500. Good luck. We play Five in Time next.
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0: Harry Styles and As It Was. Thank you for choosing KMFM tonight. Hi, it's Ben here getting you home as England are playing out in the States in the World Cup. And if you're not watching, here's a quick update for you. England are 1-0 down to DR Congo. And because I can't watch the game, I've asked my 8-year-old daughter, Myla, to give us some updates. And she's just sent this through.
1: He scored. Right, I was close goal. Come on, England. You can do it. He just scored one goal.
0: Oh, we are just getting closer and closer by the sounds of it. But we're not quite finding the back of the net. Fingers crossed we do so soon, because I think we're getting close to the next hydration break of the second half. Oh, it's going wrong. Right, a couple of pop anthems coming up. David Guetta, Rihanna, Ollie Murs, all to play you. Plus the latest track from Sienna Spyro, after I catch the latest on Kent Roads next.
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3: Traffic and travel.
0: It's looking quite quiet out. Maidstone's Lower Stone Street, the only place really congested right now, it's where it goes into the one-way street between Romney Place and the A249 Moat Road. There's traffic heading back to Fair Meadow and the White Rabbit roundabout. The M25 is taking about 10 minutes once you join the queues towards the Dartford Tunnels. And Snodden's A228, both ways you've got roadworks. Temporary traffic lights are up between Hayes Road and Holborough Road.
2: 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Kent Traffic. Can travel
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0: Olivia Dean. That is Rain Me In on at Kent's KMFM. Hi, it's Ben here, getting you home on a Wednesday, and what feels like a very quiet Wednesday because England are playing. Thank you for having me on, by the way, if you're not watching the football. But you know, it's my duty. I've got to give updates. And because I can't watch it, I've asked my 8-year-old daughter, Myla, to provide us updates of the game. And actually, she's just sent me a voice note. Let's have a listen.
1: After all the sadness, England has gone!
0: Yes!
1: Yes! Yes! Yes! Yes! Yes! Yes! Yes! It's new. It's 1-1 now, so... Bye.
0: it's 1-1 England and the Congo, which means we're staying in for now. We're staying in. Right, keep it KMFM. Back to the hits with Tom Grennan, Zara Larsson as well, after Travel next.
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3: Traffic and travel.
0: The brunt of the traffic you're facing this evening is because of temporary traffic lights and roadworks. For example, we've got Snodden, the A228, queuing in both directions between Hayes Road and Holborough Road. Ashford and Chart Road, you've got roadworks in both directions by Loudon Way. And Denton, Canterbury Road, if you're going between Hawkinge and Canterbury this evening, expected to be slow near the Jackdaw Pub.
2: 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Kent Traffic and Travel.
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0: Ben here getting you home. Thank you for being there on what has been quite a strange Wednesday with England playing in the World Cup. But hey, we had fun together, right? That's what matters. And my 8-year-old daughter, Myla, has been keeping us updated on the England score and got another message from her.
1: Come in England. Who? Nil. This is it.
0: I mean, not quite 2-0, 2-1, but still. We've been in panic mode and now we're feeling a bit delirious, but can we hold on? I think there's about, what, we've added time? 8 to 10 minutes left, maybe? Jack will let you know what the full-time score is from 7 o'clock on the hit list. I'm just thinking in my head, surely we can't throw this away now. Surely we can't throw this away now. Anyway, back to normality tomorrow. I'm getting you home from 4 o'clock. Chance to win £500 after 5.30. Jack is here with your perfect evening playlist. If you're going to be enjoying some late evening Kent Sun, another's talk to you is going to sound great inside the first 30 minutes.
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3: Traffic and travel.
0: Roadworks, keep your eyes out for this evening. Linton Hill, temporary traffic lights in place both ways near Redwall Lane. On top of that, Broadstairs High Street closed in both directions between Prospect and Wranglem Place. And looking at Snodden, the temporary traffic light's still there between Hayes Road and Holborough Road on the A228.
2: 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Kent Traffic and Travel.
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0: Wednesday evening in Kent with me, Jack. I'd love to hear from you. How are you feeling? How has Wednesday been? Got out of work and then we had this all afternoon. Oh, finally it's over. Finally, I feel okay. Ish. 01227 786 106 on the WhatsApp. 60099 on the text. 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We'll get on the man who's making history this weekend at Wembley. A show tonight, show Friday, and a show Saturday, and then into the history books. And then shall we have a little footy debrief next as well?
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0: morning. Are you good? Are you okay? We're getting there, aren't we? I'm Jack with you until 10 o'clock. Look, I don't like change. One of those people. I'm always like, oh, is it going to be good? Is it going to sound great? Is it needed? Here's me, questioning Samba, knowing absolutely nothing about how to make music or the process or anything. But I would admit it when I'm wrong. It was an internal monologue, but still, it was wrong to do. His brand new track is completely different to anything we've ever had from him before. And it is our record of the week, and I'll play it for you next.
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0: Sabrina Carpenter with House Tour on KMFM. How's this for a fun fact? Bruno Mars was part of a trio a long time ago. Called the Smeezingtons. Don't know what it means. I've looked it up, haven't got a clue. Google hasn't got a clue. It was him, somebody called Ari Levine, and Philip. Together for 6 years and known quite well for Bruno's first ever album. They, as a three, launched him into the music world. Now look at him, one of the most famous men alive. We'll get on his brand new track next and play Rihanna as well.
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0: both of them. I have no idea why they happened. Lizzo and Juice. It's KMFM. Anthem's coming at 9 o'clock. We're going to get on the person who's getting married in an arena. Only one other couple have done it, by the way. Only one other couple got married in an arena, and they did have 20,000 guests, which sounds like a social nightmare. And the busiest man, the busiest DJ on the planet, Ibiza for 6 months for Sunny Federa. We'll get on the track that is sure to be in the set list too.
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3: 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Hi to Kenny in Sevenoaks. And Gina driving on the M20 on her way home. Yeah, hope you're good. Welcome to Old School Anthems. Three tracks back to back. The third one, make sure you're here for it. It is one of my all-time songs of the summer when I was growing up. We'll do it after Sophie Ellis-Bextor. She kicks it off.
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0: Smith on KMFM with me, Jack, tonight live in Kent. Until 10 o'clock, we'll do the Queen of Texas in a second, some original Benson Boone, and if you're a fan of Bruno, The Second Coming, I think, is on the way from a guy called Siku. His second track has gone mainstream, and I'll get it on next.
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10: Apparently, if you haven't washed your pillow for time, it is dirtier than your toilet seat.
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0: Miami on KMFM. Rob's got a brand new pet peeve. Something that's really been annoying him. Do you know what's great about it? I've known it annoys him. Like, he's never said it, but Jimmy, like, I know this. I know this thing really gets on his nerves, and I just do it because I know that. He doesn't like change, and this is quite a big change in the world of, I'll say, friendships and work relationships. We'll dive into it next and play Somba's Homewrecker.
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0: Megan Trainor, French Montana, called Just Got Paid on KMFM, and that is me done today. Back tomorrow at 7. No football. We'll be fine tomorrow, okay? Throughout the entire show. Rob and Numi back on KMFM Breakfast from 6:30. 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
7: From the Sky News Centre at 11, England captain Harry Kane saved his team from a shock World Cup exit as they came from behind to beat DR Congo 2-1 in the last 16. Kane scored twice in Atlanta, with Anthony Gordon coming off the bench to set up both goals. He says he was glad to make an impact.
8: I felt like when I come on, they were tired, so I tried to make the most of it. Usually in that situation, I'd probably try and shoot or do a bit of a skill, but I think with H, he probably dictates my decision. I just thought, try and put it in there. I know he's in there somewhere. And he was.
7: Thomas Tuchel's side will play co-host Mexico next. A man's been found guilty of the attempted murder of three children in Dublin in 2023. It's an attack which sparked widespread disorder in the Irish capital. An 18-year-old's drowned on a Duke of Edinburgh expedition in Powys. Trip organisers say they're working with authorities to understand what happened. The Defence Secretary says he's absolutely assured Andy Burnham will stump up the cash for increased armed forces spending. Dan Jarvis has been speaking about a £4.7 billion funding gap in yesterday's investment plan. The Conservative leaders accused Keir Starmer of a dereliction of duty, but the outgoing Prime Minister says the Tories also left decisions about funding for the next budget when they were in power.
9: Let's drop the faux outrage, focus on what matters, the biggest sustained increase for 40 years, the biggest increase for 45 years, providing what is needed to keep the country safe.
7: Police say a three-year-old boy who ended up in a crocodile enclosure at a zoo in Cambridgeshire say faces a long road to recovery. His parents have thanked the keepers who rescued him, as well as those caring for him in hospital. And finally, last month was England's hottest June on record. The average temperature of 17.1 degrees Celsius beat the 16.9 set last year. For the UK as a whole and for Wales, it was the second warmest. That's the latest. I'm Chris Milligan.

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8: From the Sky News Centre at midnight, Captain Harry Kane rescued England with two goals as they fought back to beat DR Congo 2-1 and reached the last 16 of the World Cup. Thomas Tuchel's side will now face co-host Mexico in the next round.
9: We kept the belief, and I think even in second half, we kept pushing. Goalkeeper kept on saving. Incredible saves. So things stayed difficult, but this team today did not accept a defeat.
8: Elsewhere, Belgium came from two goals down to beat Senegal 3-2 in extra time in Seattle. A man's been found guilty of the attempted murder of three children in Dublin in an attack which sparked disorder in the city in 2023. Algerian national Riyad Bouchka lived in Ireland for 25 years. We're calling one of the injured girls Emily. Her mum is Jo, also not her real name. Some listeners might find her account distressing.
10: I just ran. There were like six people around her. She was on the floor and they were trying to resuscitate her. The person responsible, they were putting him in the ambulance. One police officer, he said, they're still working on her. I said, just let them. I can't do anything. The people who needed to be with her were with her.
8: A 16-year-old boy suffered potentially life-threatening injuries after being shot in Birmingham. Police say the teenager was taken to hospital with gunshot wounds following the incident in the Alum Rock area yesterday afternoon. Two police officers are under investigation for potential gross misconduct over the arrest of student Henry Novak as he lay dying in Southampton last year. The 18-year-old could be heard saying he couldn't breathe in body cam footage. The Tories have accused Sir Keir Starmer of leaving a mess for Andy Burnham, who, if he becomes Prime Minister, will have to find the cash to pay for defence plans. The ex-Greater Manchester Mayor is the only known candidate so far for the Labour leadership. And finally, back to sport, and Novak Djokovic dispatched Stefanos Tsitsipas in straight sets to book his place in the third round at Wimbledon. That's the latest. I'm Chris Milligan.
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